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There's no need to cry, yeah. 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
1: 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How you pull up? How you pull up? I pull up, step in the kitchen.

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Oh my, my, oh my, my love. 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